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0: Okay.
1: And so omega-3 and fish oil is one of the top. A lot of what we do is fatigue. Every single day we're training.
0: Okay.
1: And so making sure that we are in the best position okay. to be able to compete, then fish oil is one of the top.
0: 刚刚 Eric 说他很想尝试一下我们的全新上市的小绿油，我这边马上在 Unicamp 买给他，让他能够好好的来尝试一下我们全新的产品，给他的身体带来更多的帮助。
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0: 来 ，Let's go。新西兰卖折合汇率200人民币哦，其实大家在中国，你不要认为新西兰产的就在新西兰买便宜，在中国买更优惠。
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1: Okay.
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1: Okay.
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1: okay.
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1: 刚刚 Eric 说他很想尝试一下我们的全新上市的小绿油，我这边马上在 Unicamp 买给他，让他能够好好的来尝试一下我们全新的产品，给他的身体带来更多的帮助。
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1: Let's go。新西兰卖折合汇率200人民币哦，其实大家在中国，你不要认为新西兰产的就在新西兰买便宜，在中国买更优惠。
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